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One movie role can completely change an actor's career. And in one case, it basically launched an entire cinematic universe. We'll get into that next.

0: for checking us out. We are Beaver 100.3. It's B-Dub, and people online are debating the movies that either revived an actor's career or completely changed the way Hollywood saw them. Number one on the list, no questions here. Robert Downey Jr. had Iron Man. John Travolta had Pulp Fiction. Brendan Fraser came roaring back with The Whale. Keanu Reeves went from, oh yeah, Keanu, to unstoppable assassin with John Wick. Then you've got Sean Connery in The Untouchables, Kehoe Kwan in Everything Everywhere All at Once, and Mickey Rourke in the movie The Wrestler. My favorite, though, might be Leslie Nielsen in Airplane. Because that didn't just revive his career. It basically said, hey, turns out this serious dramatic actor is absolutely ridiculously funny. And thank God somebody noticed.
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It's B-Dub. Got the five most wanted songs of the day. We call it the Insta Countdown. 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Five songs in 60 seconds or less coming up next.

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Carly Pierce dropping a new album a week from Friday. 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

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We call it Stream It or Skip It. 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It's coming up next.

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This is Beaver 100.3. What song is number one on your playlist right now? Like, what are you listening to over and over? Is it Ella Langley? Is it Morgan Wallen? Is it Al Dean? Hardy. I want to know what song you're digging, because we've got the most wanted song of the day.

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0: Reba McEntire says when she marries fiancé Rex Lynn, this is not going to be some quick ceremony, eat some cake, everybody go home situation. Nope, she says the wedding could last 3 or 4 days. And it's happening on the farm, surrounded by their dogs, grand dogs, horses, donkeys, and longhorn steers. At that point, I don't think you're attending a wedding. You've booked an all-inclusive dude ranch with vows. 4 days is a commitment, by the way. By day three, I'm going to need laundry service and an itinerary. And if one of those longhorns catches a bouquet, I'm leaving. But seriously, like, why do you need to get married? Again.
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1: 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The, what was that? Like the hairspray in a can?
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1: Really?
0: 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Yeah, I totally use it. Matches my hair. It's great. 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
0: Wash it out. Yep. You didn't know that, did you?
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0: 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I'm like, nope, I pay you enough. Thank you.
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0: side. And the good angel is like, maybe they needed it more than you. And the little bad angel is like, pray that they get heartburn and they can't sleep for 3 days.
1: Heck, heartburn. 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
0: Wow! 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
0: But I was on my way to anywhere else when I turned 18. 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
1: Las Vegas was built for stars. And on August 22nd, two of boxing's biggest take center stage. Rolly Romero never follows the script.
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0: And I'm content for my motor to just not really run this weekend.
1: Could just sort of idle, right?
0: I tell you what, an idling weekend sounds pretty dang good to me.
1: We're really going to have Mariah and her best friend all weekend long.
0: Oh, man.
1: So, yeah. It's Friday, I'm free again. I got my motor running for a wild weekend. You know, it's going to be a wild weekend at our house.
0: With eight-year-olds.
1: Yes.
0: It's out of control. So you ready? Friday?
1: Let's do this.
0: All right, here we go.
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0: You ever have a moment where your brain just totally goes offline? We're Fletch and Ruth Hannah, Beaver 100.3, Real Friends, Real Country.
1: Oh my gosh, yes!
0: Oh yeah. Oh,
1: and it's like literally you see the little spirally thing while your brain is rebooting. Yes!
0: And hopefully millions of people aren't watching, unlike the Seattle Mariners game the other night. And their 22-0 loss in Milwaukee. The biggest brain reboot of the night came when the bases were loaded and a fly ball went to Mariners center fielder. He caught it, tossed it into the crowd. The problem was
1: there was only one out.
0: So that meant that two runners
1: came in, they scored.
0: And you know, he was like, oh man. Oh,
1: I mean, it happens to
0: everyone.
1: But
0: most of the time, no one, if anyone notices, it may just be one other person and you can just sort of laugh it off. This was, you know,
1: if you're lucky, it happens to you when you're by yourself. You know, if you're lucky, it happens to you when you, it's that walking into a room and why am I here sort of thing. That you couldn't hide that. That is.
0: Yeah.

0: a Julio Rodriguez. He's not going to be able to live that down for a long time.
1: No. Yeah, that's so true. So. But there you go. Let it serve as a lesson to all of us.
0: You know, everyone wants to interview him and say, so what you plan for tonight's game? You know?
1: Can you imagine being in the stands when he threw the ball and you're like,
0: and you caught it?
1: Yes, and you're like, what the heck is he? You think they can get him to autograph that ball?
0: I don't know. I mean, do you know, if you were,
1: I would so want him autographing that ball. That would be
0: amazing.
1: Please.
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2: This morning, temperatures begin in the low 70s and into the upper 60s, and we start out our day with some cloud cover. We'll have a partly cloudy sky this afternoon. Highs today in the 80s with a north breeze. I'm News 2 meteorologist Marcus Bagwell.

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1: How much is your personal information worth?
0: To me or okay. to somebody else?
1: I know. I mean, there's the dark web.
0: Yeah.
1: That, I mean, they say a lot of us, you know, our info is already
0: out there.
1: Just ready to be mined by somebody, which is scary.
0: This is why I don't trade in my phone, because I've got so much personal information on my phone. And there are so many times that you're like, you know, oh, you know, this, you know, person was, you know, this group was able to get information from the suspect's phone. And I'm like, no.
1: Well, check this out.
0: What?
1: Check this out. I've got a story coming up where one company went bankrupt.
0: Okay.
1: Basically out of business.
0: Yeah.
1: And another company is stepping in just to buy the data. I know. I know. It's crazy. And I'll share with you who and how much coming up. Hang on.
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And I guess it's worth a lot, even if it's not on the dark web. We're Fletch and Ruthanna Beaver, 100.3, Real Friends, Real Country. So, you know,

0: Spirit Airline.
1: Yeah.
0: They went defunct.
1: Right. Yeah. They went. I mean, are they gone or did they just go bankrupt?
0: They're gone. I don't think that, I think their assets are being sold off.
1: Oh, okay.
0: And why I say that is Google just paid $10 million for Spirit's internal business data, 100 million emails, 500 million Microsoft team chats, and 7.5 billion passenger transaction records from 2008.
1: What are they going to do with
0: all
1: that?
0: They say they're going to help it train their AI models.
1: Oh, that's scary.
0: So, yeah.
1: Oh.
0: So, this is, I mean, so, yeah. Even if your data doesn't end up on the dark web, know
1: still
0: that if you find,
1: oh, wow.
0: Yeah, if you've ever flown Spirit, then Google has your data and they're going to use it to train AI. That's crazy.
1: I see.
0: And they paid $10 million for it.
1: I see. I'm not even sure that should be legal.
0: It doesn't sound legal, does it? It really honestly doesn't. I don't know where to go with it, though. You know, I mean, I guess it is legal.
1: Well, you ain't going anywhere with Spirit, that's for sure. So, no. I mean, wow.
0: So, yeah, but no, you're right. That does not sound legal.
1: But I guess it is. I mean, it's just.
0: Yeah, they just want that info.
1: See, that's the thing. It's like crazy. My mom was talking to me the other day about some sort of app or something that I was using. And she said, you know, do you really want your information on the internet for somebody to maybe get? And I'm like, my information is everywhere.
0: It's out.
1: And that's a prime example right there.
0: So, yeah. So if you've ever flown Spirit. And, you know, obviously your data, your transactions, everything.
1: Google's got
0: there,
1: your data now.
0: And Google now has possession of that for $10 million.
2: This morning, temperatures begin in the low 70s and into the upper 60s, and we start out our day with some cloud cover. We'll have a partly cloudy sky this afternoon, highs today in the 80s with a north breeze. I'm News 2 meteorologist Marcus Bagwell.

0: The cheapest candy you can remember when you were a kid. 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Mine, those, it almost looked like little pinwheel candy type things.
1: Uh-huh.
0: I thought they were good. They were peanut butter tasting.
1: Really?
0: I don't know what they were made of. Yeah, I remember my granny had those. Those were cheap because she bought a lot of them.
1: Okay.
0: And my papa and granny were cheap. That's how I know it was a cheap candy.
1: My great grandma had Werther's Originals. And like, you know, you would buy the bag. She would buy the bag. But I mean, that was the traditional old person candy for a long time.
0: Sort of like a Buick. If yes. You own a Buick and you are in possession of Werther's, congratulations. You probably have
1: a member of AARP. Yes. You are a senior citizen, whether you are or not. Yeah, but I'm trying to think of like single serve, like, you know, like you could actually buy. And my local store that I was able to like walk to when I was a kid, they kept like this little cardboard box of those. Remember those really hard caramel candies? And they had something like, I don't know, like a powdered sugar or something in the middle. They were brown. They were caramel. And they had like a salt, and they were hard caramel. They weren't like, they were supposed to be squishy.
0: But they weren't.
1: But they were too cheap to be like good and really high quality squishy.
0: I don't remember
1: squishy.
0: Those at all.
1: They were just kind of like, you know, pull out your fillings,
0: well,
1: squishy. And they would sell them for like 5 cents.
0: Most of these candies may start showing up, especially around Halloween, because rising cocoa prices and inflation, they have driven Hershey's to raise prices by 12%.
1: Again?
0: Yeah. Yeah. Oh, so the good stuff is going to be more expensive.
1: So if you live in a subdivision, cheaper candy. If you're like us and you live off a road, where it's like only the people who know you bring their kids, we can afford this.
0: Yeah.
1: If you live in a subdivision, just go ahead and take out that second mortgage right now.
0: Or just
1: turn out the lights and introduce the
0: younger generation to Werther's Originals.
1: No, you just go on a vacation to Hawaii. It'll be cheaper. Mark.
2: This morning, temperatures begin in the low 70s and into the upper 60s, and we start out our day with some cloud cover. We'll have a partly cloudy sky this afternoon, highs today in the 80s with a north breeze. I'm News 2 meteorologist Marcus Bagwell.

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1: They are bound and determined to make it happen. Amazon drone delivery service, 500 cities, 500.
0: Oh.
1: Their goal by the end of this year.
0: So what are the,
1: So a package that weighs 5 pounds or less could qualify.
0: Okay.
1: And it's got to be within a 7.5 mile radius of, I guess, one of their hubs.
0: Oh.
1: So that means the Mennonites, because Amazon's got that hub.
0: They've got the hub right there.
1: Close to Guthrie. Yeah.
0: Yeah.
1: So, what kind of twisted world do we live in?
0: Where the Mennonites can get a drone delivery.
1: Yeah, I mean, they're still plowing their field with a horse and plow while a drone is flying over delivering packages.
0: Can you imagine this dude's out there combining? Yeah, he's out there with his horse and you hear that going overhead.
1: I mean, it's crazy, but they want it to be in 500 cities by the end of this year. I don't know if Clarksville is going to be one of them.
0: I hope so. That would actually be really cool.
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0: Beaver 100.3. 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Good morning. We are Fletch and Ruth Anna.
1: Let's test the man card coming up and whether you have used this product or not.
0: Okay.
1: And I'll just go ahead and say I have.
0: Does that mean you've lost your man card?
1: I don't know. I don't think so.
0: Okay.
1: I don't know.
0: Now I'm intrigued.
1: No, I am going to plant my flag on that hill. No, I have not lost my man card, even though I have used this product, okay?
0: What?
1: Hang on.
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0: might have hand raised right here. 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A third of married men say they have borrowed their wife's deodorant.
1: Oh, have you?
0: And I have.
1: When did you borrow my deodorant?
0: It was a long time ago. It was a long time ago. But it was after you had switched to that
1: to the clear gel stuff. Yes. Yeah. That's good stuff, isn't it?
0: It is really good stuff.
1: See?
0: Yeah, I know. I mean, I don't know if there's really any difference between, except just the fragrance. I don't know. Secret, strong enough for a man.
1: But made for a woman. My goodness, that's going back. There's actually, like, the antiperspirants usually are stronger with women because we, believe it or not, we need it stronger than men do.
0: I don't think there's

0: there's any difference in razors. Except
1: I don't
0: just,
1: think so either.
0: It's just the color. The design.
1: As long as it'll scrape the hair off my legs, I don't care what it looks like.
0: Scrape the hair off your legs. What a vivid description.
1: Well, I mean, that's what you're doing.
0: Wow. That is
1: actually what you...
0: I know, but the very fact that you put it like that.
1: I don't care what color. My razor does not have to be pretty. It just has to safely do the job.
0: But...
1: the deodorant, there is a difference in deodorant, yeah.
0: Women razors, though, they're more expensive, right? I think
1: they used to be. I really don't see them being. I just buy the cheap disposables. I mean, I just because I just cannot make myself buy, like, you know, a really expensive razor and then the really expensive cartridges to go with it. So I'm just like, ooh, $7 for a pack of 25.
0: You know what irritates me? It's the same thing as with printers. Well, you buy a nice razor. And they give you like one or two cartridges.
1: But the cartridges are so expensive.
0: You might as well just buy a new razor. I mean, it's almost like the same deal with the printer. You buy a nice printer, but then whenever you need to replenish it with ink, the ink cartridges are so high.
1: Are so expensive.
0: You might as well just buy a new printer. It's crazy.
1: It is true.
0: Crazy.
1: It's
0: crazy.
2: There has been a report of one major accident on the roadway this morning that might impact your drive. This is out in Clarksville on 101st by Trenton Road, and it is confirmed to be a fatal accident. So there'll likely be emergency responders on the scene for an extended period of time this morning. So if you're heading that way, give yourself some extra time. I'm Dana Carmona.
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1: This morning, temperatures begin in the low 70s and into the upper 60s, and we start out our day with some cloud cover. We'll have a partly cloudy sky this afternoon, highs today in the 80s with a north breeze. I'm News 2 meteorologist Marcus Bagwell.

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1: 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I mean, you know, all of that. 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

0: So this is going to happen more today than any other day this week. 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
1: Me drinking cups of coffee, because I've already had quite a few. Because our daughter's having a sleepover this weekend, and oh my goodness.
0: Has something to do with driving.
1: Okay.
0: Commuting, going to work.
1: Okay.
0: Any guesses?
1: I can think. The only thing I can think of is it would be traffic accidents.
0: Traffic accidents. Yeah. Yeah.
1: More on Friday. Why? Because everybody's traffic, just wanting to get home.
0: You're just wanting to. It's like that Keith Urban song, you know. All the gunners like me, afraid of coming in last.
1: Man.
0: So yeah. Yeah. So last jerk move you witnessed.
1: Actually it happened to me. I was going in.
0: You did the jerk move?
1: No, I did not. I had it done to me. Okay. No, I was going to turn off into Tractor Supply, and this fellow, for whatever reason, I have no idea, decided to pass me on the right, like on the shoulder of the road.
0: You mean you were making,
1: yes,
0: were
1: I had my signal light on.
0: Oh, that is jerk. Did he turn into Tractor Supply?
1: No, he just like zipped around. I'm like, what in the world?
0: What was causing him from going on the left?
1: Why couldn't he just slow down for me to go?
0: Because so he there was,
1: yes, so he zipped around to the right. And I had,
0: and you
1: I
0: were
1: had
0: turning our, right.
1: I did, and I had oh our daughter goodness. In the car,
0: oh,
1: and
0: that is jerk.
1: She screamed
0: mega.
1: Bloody murder.
0: That's mega jerk.
1: Yes.
0: Wow.
1: So that only happened like a couple of weeks ago, and I'm like, oh.
0: I was just going to talk about that little blue Altima that passed me on a double solid line.
1: No.
0: That's tame compared to what
1: that
0: you
1: that scared the dang. Living daylights out of me. Yes.
0: Be careful today. More traffic accidents.
1: You will get there
0: Friday.
1: You might get there 60 seconds later, but it's not worth your safety.
2: Here's a look around your community. The trial began this week for the divorced couple charged in connection with the 2024 stabbing death of the man's new wife. The victim, a Fort Campbell soldier, was found with just under 70 stab wounds when the crime occurred. Prosecutors allege that the male suspect used the victim's trust for financial and immigration benefits before her death. Both defendants pleaded not guilty to all charges, and the trial resumes today. Montgomery County provided more information about a $5 million stormwater project in the Kirkwood area. This includes the neighborhoods of Farmington and Hickory Wild. The first phase will study area sinkholes to help develop a drainage improvement plan. The county is also partnering with Replant Clarksville to plant more than 500 large trees this winter to help reduce runoff. The Christian County Board of Education has approved a 1 cent property tax increase to 40 cents per $100 of assessed property. The board simultaneously approved a 1% raise for all full-time employees, including teachers, which is expected to take effect by September 15th. The 39th annual Trail of Tears powwow is set for September 12th and 13th at the Trail of Tears Commemorative Park in Hopkinsville. The event will feature traditional Native American dancing, music, drumming, vendors, and food, with more than $25,000 in cash prizes for competitors from around the nation. For more on these stories, visit the Clarksville Now and Christian County Now apps. I'm Dana Carmona.
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This morning, temperatures begin in the low 70s and into the upper 60s, and we start out our day with some cloud cover. We'll have a partly cloudy sky this afternoon. Highs today in the 80s with a north breeze. I'm News 2 meteorologist Marcus Bagwell.

0: Nostalgic sounds from the 90s. Let's go back to a simpler time right now.
1: I never thought the 90s would be a simpler time.
0: We're Fletch and Ruth Anna Beaver, 100.3, Real Friends, Real Country.
1: Yeah.
0: So these sounds, people have been able to guess within 2 seconds. So I've got 3 seconds for each one. So I'm giving you a little bit of extra time.
1: Oh, okay.
0: But shout it out as soon as you...
1: You think it's been so long ago, I'll need that extra second to remember?
0: I mean, do you realize the 90s, 30-plus years ago?
1: I do realize that. I mean, the math maths, but my brain says it's not that long ago. Oh, gee.
0: So all these were recognized within 2 seconds. I'm giving you 3 seconds because, well, age does things to a...
1: Wow.
0: All right, so sound number one from the 90s.
1: Pivot! Oh, golly, how could I not know that? Gee whiz. Okay.
0: Sound number two from the 90s.
1: I never watched Beavis and Butthead.
0: You never watched a single episode?
1: I never did, I know that right off the bat.
0: So not a guy.
1: No kidding. Notice.
0: Nostalgic sound number three from the 90s.
1: Well, you wake up in the morning.
0: There you go. There you go. Saved by the Bell.
1: Oh, my goodness. I didn't realize the 90s had so many iconic things. This is great.
0: Let's see. Got time for one more. Nostalgic sound from the 90s. I saved this one for last because you are such a fan on so many levels with this.
1: Okay.
0: Now, people recognize that within 2 seconds. I'm giving you three. Okay?
1: Okay.
0: All right. Here you go.
1: We all know her. Oh, wow. That's the T-Rex.
0: From Jurassic Park.
1: So and I mean, we all love that T-Rex so much. When they rebooted it and gave us Jurassic World, they brought her back. What does that say? You couldn't bring back Sam Neill for the reboot, but you brought the T-Rex back. That says it all.
0: Sounds from the 90s. You got them all.
1: Yay!
0: You got them all.
2: There has been a report of one major accident on the roadway this morning that might impact your drive. This is out in Clarksville on 101st by Trenton Road, and it is confirmed to be a fatal accident. So there'll likely be emergency responders on the scene for an extended period of time this morning. So if you're heading that way, give yourself some extra time. I'm Dana Carmona.
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0: Good morning. We are Fletch and Ruthanna, Beaver 100.3, Real Friends, Real Country. I am on my third cup of coffee so far. And I am not ashamed.
1: Oh, man.
0: I'm not.
1: Ruthanna, a few minutes ago, said, do you like the way I look? I said, yeah. She said, well, you can thank coffee for that.
0: No, it's okay. It is literally like every other day. They're coming up with something that with some sort of new benefit from coffee. Okay. Now they're finding out that if you drink coffee, you have less total abdominal fat. You have more muscle and your metabolism is healthier, even if you have a similar to BMI to somebody else. And that's not a coffee drinker.
1: I am going to buy you a t-shirt that says this physique brought to you by
0: coffee.
1: Well, I was coffee, Folgers, whoever.
0: No. I mean, Folgers is my default grocery store brand, but you know I buy my beans.
1: Good to the last drop.
0: This physique is good to the last drop. Turn it up.
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1: Now, there are markers in your life that sort of, you know, little indications that you have progressed. Like, it killed me a couple of years ago when all of a sudden Miss Terry started trimming my eyebrows. It's like, oh my gosh, I am so there.
0: The man who never had to have it, now your eyebrows are growing.
1: Every time I get my hair cut now, every 5 weeks, it's like, she trims how does my eyebrow hair grow that quickly?
0: Because you're not 23 anymore.
1: I know. Why does it start and other hair stops? I don't know. But there is another marker now.
0: Wow. Okay.
1: Another marker in life, and I've jumped that. I mean, it was like I didn't just stumble across it. I mean, man, I cleared it.
0: Oh boy.
1: Another marker on my way to AARP. Okay. I'll share coming up. You may already be there. If so, I'm catching up to you. Hang on.
2: 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Come on. On the Beaver 100.3.

0: I did this on my mom's birthday the other day. We're Fletch and Ruth Anna, Beaver 100.3, Real Friends, Real Country. And I saw this just a few minutes ago.
1: What?
0: Men start turning into their fathers at the age of 38 on average.
1: Okay.
0: The number one sign that you have crossed over into you're getting to be just like your dad.
1: Uh-huh. I know what this is because I know what you did on your mom's birthday. I watched you do it and looked at you and just shook my head. Right there on the living room couch.
0: Yep. Falling asleep in the living room.
1: Yeah, I mean, you were sitting up.
0: And I was setting up.
1: You were sitting up and I look at you and I'm like, he's gone. He's out of it.
0: I did.
1: On your mom's birthday.
0: I did. So.
1: Are you ashamed?
0: I wish I hadn't have done that, but ashamed is such a hard word. I mean,
1: did you ever apologize to her?
0: No, I did. I didn't feel like I needed to.
1: I alibied for you. Oh, he didn't sleep much. You know how it is when you work early in the mornings. I totally alibied for you and you didn't even, oh.
0: I didn't feel like I needed to.
1: You toad.
0: I wasn't out for that long.
1: You were snoring.
0: Did I?
1: Yeah, you actually snored. I mean, everybody's looking at you going. That was, yes.
0: I am so turning into my dad.
1: You are totally turning into your dad.
0: anyway.
1: If
0: you want to gauge, there you go. The number one sign that you are turning into how your dad was when you were growing up.
1: Yeah, that's
0: falling
1: you.
0: Asleep in the living room.
1: Great.
0: All right, check that one off the list because I did that on my mom's birthday the other day.
1: Oh, that's so bad.
2: 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Also, one more wreck out on Highway 76 right by Exit 11. Other than that, the only backed up traffic we're seeing so far is around school zones. I'm Dana Carmona.
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6: This morning, temperatures begin in the low 70s and into the upper 60s, and we start out our day with some cloud cover. We'll have a partly cloudy sky this afternoon, highs today in the 80s with a north breeze. I'm News 2 meteorologist Marcus Bagwell.

0: Good morning. We are Fletch and Ruthanna. Beaver 100.3, Real Friends, Real Country. So question for you.
1: Okay.
0: You're like taking a test or you're making a decision.
1: Okay.
0: And you think you know what's right. You're pretty sure.
1: But I'm cheating off of Missy Compton in school because she made straight A's.
0: This has nothing to do with me. No, and this is the point. So this is not a straight A student that you're copying off of. This is real life, and you decide, I'm going to ask, like, I don't know, ChatGPT or Bing or whatever, AI program.
1: I've Googled, yeah. Okay.
0: And AI says something different
1: than what
0: to what you were thinking. Do you change your answer or do you go with AI?
1: I go with AI. Yeah.
0: Really? Yeah. Even knowing all the mistakes that AI makes?
1: Yeah. I think.
0: So basically,
1: now you're giving me doubt.
0: Because basically you're trusting your brain more than you trust AI?
1: I'm trusting my brain more than AI?
0: Or you're trusting AI more than you're trusting your own brain.
1: Oh, yeah.
0: Yes.
1: I guess.
0: No, they've done research on this, and most people will do that. Most people, if AI contradicts them, will go with AI, knowing full well that AI will give people six fingers and photographs and that kind of thing, knowing all the mistakes that AI makes.
1: Yeah, I mean, if I'm on the fence with something, and
0: you're going to trust AI more than your own brain.
1: Maybe. No, not now.
0: Now, see? You're causing me to be a little scared too, actually.
1: I don't know. I don't guess I should. I'll just stick with my gut. I'll go with my gut. Gut feeling. Gut feeling is most of the time right.
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0: right, so Mariah asked me this, or at least it got me thinking about this the other day, and I was like, huh. We are Fletch and Ruth Anna, Beaver, 100.3. Any animal as a pet, what would it be?
1: Like safely?
0: Well,
1: where it wouldn't eat me or other people?
0: Yeah, outside of, it started off with she asked me my favorite dog that I ever had, and then it just sort of went from there. So,

0: favorite critter that you would have? Oh. Yeah, if the obstacles weren't in the way, like they would eat
1: feeding,
0: you alive.
1: Housing, I wouldn't get eaten, and they wouldn't eat people that I love or anybody, because that gets you in trouble. People don't like that.
0: You would like to have one that
1: I do love the predators. I know. I do love the big predators.
0: That is so bad.
1: I would. Now, for me, it would be a toss up between a mountain lion, a tiger, and a wolf.
0: Okay.
1: Because,
0: I can see that.
1: See, I've come really close on wolves anyway. I don't think they're legal in Tennessee, but I've come. My aunt had a wolf hybrid, and I loved her.
0: Kasha was.
1: And I loved her. And I just so totally got her.
0: But you want the predator. What does this say about me? I thought about it and thought about it.
1: Yeah.
0: And I'm down to two, either an otter or a porcupine. I would love to have either an
1: otter. How would you pet a porcupine?
0: With no obstacles in the way, then it would be easy.
1: Then it would be quillless.
0: But, I mean, you can pet them one way. They're a one-way petter.
1: They're a one-way pet. That's for sure. You can't
0: go backwards. You go the wrong way, man.
1: Otters are predators, and they're actually they can be very aggressive.
0: Yes. Otters?
1: Yes.
0: They're so cute.
1: They are. Well, remember, there's the giant otter in the Amazon, and even a jaguar won't tangle with a giant otter. They hunt in packs wolves.
0: And the porcupine. Oh, it's almost time for that little porcupine eating the pumpkin again.
1: Yes, that makes its round on the internet every year.
0: Oh, I love that. And those little sounds. So yours would be some sort of predatory animal that could eat you. Mine would be an otter or a porcupine.
1: That sounds so perfect for both of us when you think about it.
2: Here's a look around your community. The trial began this week for the divorced couple charged in connection with the 2024 stabbing death of the man's new wife. The victim, a Fort Campbell soldier, was found with just under 70 stab wounds when the crime occurred. Prosecutors allege that the male suspect used the victim's trust for financial and immigration benefits before her death. Both defendants pleaded not guilty to all charges, and the trial resumes today. Montgomery County provided more information about a $5 million stormwater project in the Kirkwood area. This includes the neighborhoods of Farmington and Hickory Wild. The first phase will study area sinkholes to help develop a drainage improvement plan. The county is also partnering with Replant Clarksville to plant more than 500 large trees this winter to help reduce runoff. The Christian County Board of Education has approved a 1 cent property tax increase to 40 cents per $100 of assessed property. The board simultaneously approved a 1% raise for all full-time employees, including teachers, which is expected to take effect by September 15th. The 39th annual Trail of Tears powwow is set for September 12th and 13th at the Trail of Tears Commemorative Park in Hopkinsville. The event will feature traditional Native American dancing, music, drumming, vendors, and food, with more than $25,000 in cash prizes for competitors from around the nation. For more on these stories, visit the Clarksville Now and Christian County Now apps. I'm Dana Carmona.
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0: fashion that you don't like, but everyone else is so into. 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
1: Me, it's sneakers and a dress. I just don't understand that.
0: I love that look.
1: Now, I did get my sneakerinas, which are like, you know, a cross between ballet flats and sneakers. I will do them with a dress under the right circumstances, but I just can't. I just don't like the look.
0: I see women wearing sneakers with dresses, and I think it's a great look. I do.
1: I really do. And you know, some women can pull it off. I'm not one of them.
0: I think you could. I think you're self-conscious. It's like you in glasses. You look so good in glasses.
1: I hate my glasses. I hate them with everything that I've got. And I'm wearing them today just to give my eyes a break, but I hate my glasses with everything in me.
0: I like a long sleeve shirt with shorts. I love that look. And you think that I am crazy.
1: Well, I like the look. I love the look. But I mean, when it's 95 degrees and the humidity is 98 and you're wearing a black long sleeve shirt with shorts, I'm like, what is wrong with you?
0: I like the look. And as long as I'm not doing anything strenuous, I'm good.
1: Yeah, just dashing from one air conditioned building to the other.
0: I know.
1: I'm going from the air-conditioned studios to my air-conditioned car.
0: Yeah, I know. I'm not going to go into a store that's not air-conditioned right now.
1: I love the looks of a sweater with shorts. I know that sounds weird, but that was like big, like in the 90s, to wear like a big chunky sweater and shorts and like hiking boots. And I do love that look. But I mean, there's only a certain temperature range where that look is comfortable.
0: So fashion to you is more comfort?
1: It's both. There was a time I would put myself through all kinds of misery just for fashion. And I'm not there anymore. I'm like, I don't have to do that. I'm smarter than that. I haven't worn a pair of stilettos in years.
0: Which surprises me that you don't like sneakers with a dress.
1: Comfort. I just don't like the look of it on me. I just don't like it on me.
2: There haven't been any recent reports of wrecks on the roadway this morning that are going to impact your drive out in Clarksville, Hopkinsville, and Oak Grove. Right now, we're starting to see some more vehicles head out on the roadway, mostly around school zones. Already slowing down out in Clarksville on Trenton Road and Rossview. Also seeing increased traffic on Richview. I'm Dana Carmona.
3: For the latest in traffic, check the live traffic cams at ClarksvilleNow.com.

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1: Rick

0: Look at that. Earthquakes, famine, pestilence. That's all that's ever on the news. It's bad news.
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0: What you talking about, Chris?
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0: Your last dollar, huh?
1: Well, I don't do cash. 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
3: This morning, temperatures begin in the low 70s and into the upper 60s, and we start out our day with some cloud cover. We'll have a partly cloudy sky this afternoon. Highs today in the 80s with a north breeze. I'm News 2 meteorologist Marcus Bagwell.

0: food, has it ever caught your eye when you're watching a movie? I never thought about it, but
1: when it's obvious product placement, like, you know, they've got to have the Pepsi can turned in exactly the right, yeah. So you can read the whole logo, that kind of thing. Yes. But otherwise I don't normally.
0: The cheese pizza in a Goofy movie ranked as the most mouthwatering food in a movie. I've never thought about it. I'm sitting here trying to think about food in a movie, and the only thing that is coming to my mind, give me a Diablo sandwich and a Dr. Pepper.
1: When I think,
0: Smokey and the Bandit.
1: Yeah, I know. When I think about food in movies, I don't think about good looking. I think about nasty or gross food. Like, honestly and truly, one of the grossest movies I think in the world is an old movie, Indiana Jones and the Temple of Doom. I mean, I don't know how. Okay. I mean, it was. I saw it when I was a kid, and it
0: was just there.
1: It was deliberately gross. I mean, they were trying. Kate Capshaw sitting there screaming over every piece of food that comes across, and I'm like, I would be too. It was that. kind of food.
0: I've never really thought about food, or it's never really caught my eye in a movie, but evidently that cheese pizza in a Goofy movie
1: looks that ranked good
0: as the most mouth-watering food.
1: I have never watched a movie and thought, ooh, that looks delicious.
0: I haven't either. Although I will say, if I am there where the Smokey and the Bandit was shot, I have got to order a Diablo sandwich and a Dr. Pepper. I've got to.
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0: this working smarter and not harder, or is it a lazy life hack? What? We're Fletch and Ruth Hannah, Beaver. What have your point three? My buddy John.
1: Festus, right?
0: Pretty much everyone knows him. Yeah.
1: Okay.
0: Yeah. If John is listening this morning, it's like, you know, he probably doesn't know I'm talking about him unless I say Festus.
1: Unless you say Festus. Well, we've got so many Johns in our life.
0: And John is just Festus, you know? Yeah. I mean, he picks up the phone. Hello?
1: If you know, you know. He's Festus.
0: But he was bragging because he bought these cheap, I don't know where he found them, whether it was Amazon or what, but the chargers, the cordless chargers. He bought like five of them.
1: Oh, okay.
0: So he can just charge his phone no matter what room of the house he's in.
1: No, that makes sense to me.
0: I know. I mean, it makes sense, but it's just sort of a, is it a lazy life hack or is it working smarter?
1: I think it's working smarter, not harder. I think that's what you should do. As long as they will charge your phone properly, yeah.
0: I can't remember where I heard this, but it was a woman that was bragging about she didn't have a child, but she used a stroller to when she went out shopping at a bunch of places, like at a mall or, you know.
1: Well, I mean, wherever. Why not? So, why should you be ashamed of that? I think that's smart.
0: I mean, I didn't.
1: She doesn't have to change the diapers on her shopping. So she's already ahead of the game there.
0: Bluetooth lights, you know, I,

0: I've fallen in love with.
1: Oh, yes.
0: Yeah.
1: Yeah, I love anything that Alexa can control. Bring it on.
0: The microwave. I've got Alexa.
1: You've got Alexa controlling the microwave, which is hilarious. You railed on that for so long. And now.
0: Best thing ever.
1: Yes, yeah, see?
0: Best thing see? Ever. I don't call that lazy. I call it working smarter.
1: It's like literally you push one button. See that button with a triangle? You just keep pushing it for however many 30 seconds you want.
0: It's easier just
1: Alexa to microwave for 30 seconds.
0: I don't know why, man. It just gives me a feeling of like I am king of my domain whenever I, you know,
1: tell Alexa to turn on
0: That's
1: the
0: so
1: microwave.
0: So stupid, isn't it?
1: I'm not going to go for stupid, but you know.
2: There haven't been any recent reports of wrecks on the roadway this morning that are going to impact your drive out in Clarksville, Hopkinsville, and Oak Grove. Right now, we're starting to see some more vehicles head out on the roadway, mostly around school zones. Already slowing down out in Clarksville on Trenton Road and Rossview. Also seeing increased traffic on Richview. I'm Dana Carmona.
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1: Discover a

0: Fever 100.3, real friends, real country. Good morning. We are Fletch and Ruthanna.
1: This is why I am so for fewer checkout lanes, not going through the drive-thru all the time. And I understand it's got its place. But wow, when Gen Z says that they can have all day long zero face-to-face interaction with anyone, they can do everything with zero face-to-face interaction.
0: That's not healthy.
1: I don't think it is. I mean, I know
0: that sometimes... there are some days that I wish I could have zero face-to-face interaction.
1: Well, I get that.
0: Anyone.
1: I mean, it's nice whenever you have people out, but we need people.
0: Yeah.
1: You know?
0: We are created for community. And the fact that, especially if you live alone, and think it's not just Gen Zers, think of our seniors. Anybody who lives alone, you can go to the grocery store, you can go to ATMs, you can go to whatever you need.
1: But all this stuff is touted, you know, is fed to us as convenience. But is it really helping society overall?
0: I don't think it is. I think we need... the community.
1: This is coming from the lady who...
0: I know. I would be perfectly content. Just lock the doors with me and my animals and shove food underneath. I know. But I also need community.
1: I don't think it's healthy just to be able to go all day, every day, and get everything done and never interact with anyone.
0: I agree.
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few Top Jack and a cherry Coke town. 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

0: but we're all right.
1: All right, so outrageous things you've done for your pets. We're Fletcher Ruth and I'm Beaver, 100.3, Real Friends, Real Country. What got me thinking about this is we just threw away that little mini staircase that your mom made for Ace and Scooter when we first moved into this house that we have now, like 20 years ago.
2: Yeah. Ace and Scooter were our two kitty cats and at the time. And they, I forget, it's like the window was high and there wasn't a lot.
1: I can't remember what her excuse was.
2: She decided that they needed a big platform. Now, to be fair, Ace was around 25 pounds, so the ordinary cat beds were useless for him.
1: I know, but instead of just having them, because, I mean, they would be like...
2: Instead of just, you know, making, you know, just...
1: Letting them just search out wherever they wanted. She wanted to make... So she built this mini staircase...
2: Yes.
1: ...that I could crawl up, and...
2: Yeah, well, she wanted it sturdy.
1: Yeah.
2: Yeah.
1: We just threw it away. I mean, it was heavy. It was heavier than the sofa that we donated to Goodwill. Outrageous things you've done for your pets. People have made like music, you know, a playlist for them.
2: Relaxing
1: music.
2: I would actually turn on, this is so weird, but I would turn on the Avengers for our cat Zoe. And here is why. For some strange reason, she was fascinated by Tom Hiddleston. So I would, like, anytime the Avengers was on TV, or even after when it got onto to Disney, she was, our cat Zoe, she lived for almost 18 years, and she loved Tom Hiddleston.
1: She would stop
2: and just watch him. So I'm like, oh, here, you want to watch the Avengers? There you go. And she would, like, she'd go out of the room, and then she'd hear Tom Hiddleston's voice as Loki come back on, and she would hop back up on the bed, and she'd start watching the Avengers.
1: It's crazy.
2: I have no idea.
1: What we do... The things we do for weird things. I know, and we justify them, and then we get removed from the situation.
2: Well, I mean, I don't mind looking at Tom Hiddleston either. That's fine with me.
1: But I'm back to the staircase for Ace and Scooter.
2: That was...
1: Thank God we finally threw that away. No. That was just... I mean, I cannot... It probably weighed, I bet, 40 pounds.
2: It was a good 20 or 25. Yes, it was big.
3: Here's a look around your community. The trial began this week for the divorced couple charged in connection with the 2024 stabbing death of the man's new wife. The victim, a Fort Campbell soldier, was found with just under 70 stab wounds when the crime occurred. Prosecutors allege that the male suspect used the victim's trust for financial and immigration benefits before her death. Both defendants pleaded not guilty to all charges, and the trial resumes today. Montgomery County provided more information about a $5 million stormwater project in the Kirkwood area. This includes the neighborhoods of Farmington and Hickory Wild. The first phase will study area sinkholes to help develop a drainage improvement plan. The county is also partnering with Replant Clarksville to plant more than 500 large trees this winter to help reduce runoff. The Christian County Board of Education has approved a 1 cent property tax increase to 40 cents per $100 of assessed property. The board simultaneously approved a 1% raise for all full-time employees, including teachers, which is expected to take effect by September 15th. The 39th annual Trail of Tears Powwow is set for September 12th and 13th at the Trail of Tears Commemorative Park in Hopkinsville. The event will feature traditional Native American dancing, music, drumming, vendors, and food, with more than $25,000 in cash prizes for competitors from around the nation. For more on these stories, visit the Clarksville Now and Christian County Now apps. I'm Dana Carmona.
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2: This morning, temperatures begin in the low 70s and into the upper 60s, and we start out our day with some cloud cover. We'll have a partly cloudy sky this afternoon. Highs today in the 80s with a north breeze. I'm News 2 meteorologist Marcus Bagwell.

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1: If you're just heading out this morning, there aren't any major traffic issues that are really going to slow you down right now. There haven't been any recent reports of wrecks from dispatch. And if you're commuting towards Christian County or towards Nashville, the east and westbound lanes of the interstate are clear. I'm Dana Carmona.
2: For the latest in traffic, check the live traffic cams at Clarksville.

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6: This morning, temperatures begin in the low 70s and into the upper 60s, and we start out our day with some cloud cover. We'll have a partly cloudy sky this afternoon. Highs today in the 80s with a north breeze. I'm News 2 meteorologist Marcus Bagwell.

0: Fever 100.3. We are Fletch and Ruthanna, ready to head towards the weekend.
1: And the weather, not looking all that bad. Oh, some tobacco barns already starting to smoke.
0: So yes.
1: Maybe this is be a good weekend to cruise around and just with the windows down.
0: Why is
1: it? Or with the top down.
0: I am not a smoker, and I don't enjoy the smell of somebody else smoking, but I love a tobacco barn.
1: I know.
0: Oh, my goodness. Yeah. And I just think of all the people who have just moved here and maybe decide to do a little cruise in the back roads.
1: Every year, that move here,
0: they
1: call 911. Don't do that, because if you see a barn on fire, it's not on fire. Exactly.
0: There might be loads and loads of smoke coming out, but the barn is not on fire.
1: We've lived in Robertson County for 20 plus years.
0: Yeah.
1: And every year, love cruising the back roads just enjoying the tobacco barn. So, yeah, there's one on Cross Plains Road not far from us.
0: Yeah, that's true. Smoking. Oh, my goodness, it's already smoking. There is one on the little road that we live on, and they did not fire it up at all last year, and I'm afraid they're going to, like, eat a salad or tear it down or something. It had the best smelling smoke.
1: I know.
0: It was like, you live here long enough, you become a connoisseur.
1: You do.
0: You know where to go. I mean,
1: for whatever reason, some
0: of the
1: smell. You
0: head out Port Royal Road, you roll the windows down.
1: Yeah, I know,
0: if
1: man.
0: You know, you know.
1: I know. So there you go. We have just, I'm not trying to tell you how to live your life, but we have just made your plans for this weekend.
0: There you go.
1: It's supposed to be a fairly nice weather-wise weekend. Enjoy. We'll be back here Monday morning. Show starts at 5 Monday.
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0: the Beaver at Work. It's Dave Russell, and we love in the 9 o'clock hour when we have a chance to introduce you to some up and coming country artists. And we've got one today who I had a chance to meet back at CMA Fest in June, and that is Carolyn Miller. Hey, Carolyn, how you doing?
1: Hello, everybody. How are you? So happy to be here.
0: Good to talk to you once again. You're from an area that, I'm not saying that country music isn't part of your area, but it's really not kind of in the forefront. I think that's safe to say. You grew up on...

0: Yeah, absolutely.
1: Long Island. Is that right? Long Island? Did I get that correct?
0: Pretty close. We say Long Island.
1: Oh, Long. I forgot. Yeah, a friend of mine who just moved to Nashville back from New York was trying to teach me how to say this correctly last weekend. But anyway, okay, so I got it close. All right.
0: Yeah. You did. You definitely did. Yeah, it's crazy where I'm from. You know, I grew up in an area that never even had a country radio station.
1: Yeah.
0: So it's really cool to see just how it has exploded and it's become more mainstream and it's at the forefront of all the big music conversations and the award shows now, and it's breaking records. And I just love to see the growth, you know, back in my hometown area. Now country's the cool thing to go to a concert for, so.
1: That's cool. So do they have clubs now that do like country music and country line dancing, stuff like that?
0: Oh, yeah. You can find it every night of the week all over. You can't go into a bar, restaurant, deli, grocery store without hearing country playing over the speakers now. It's pretty awesome.
1: That is amazing. That is great. And a long time
0: coming. Oh, yeah. I think there was a record recently, too, where two country songs held like the number one and the number two spot on the Billboard 100, is amazing.
1: It is. And 6 out of the 10 top 10 songs right now on the Billboard Hot 100 are country songs. 6 out of 10.
0: And how cool.
1: The thing is, other than Choose in Texas, which finally now is getting airplay at what we used to call top 40 stations, although the big one in New York's still not playing it, but that's another story. And I say this to people all the time. A lot of the Billboard Hot 100 is based on streaming. So you can't tell me that it's only country listeners that are streaming these songs, not for them to be this big.
0: Exactly. Exactly. Well, you know, country's having a moment, and yeah. It's very, very, very cool to see artists like, you know, what Morgan Wallen and Ella Langley and even Shaboozy and these artists that are just, you know, Stella Lefty. They're breaking down barriers and they're changing the conversation about what country music is. And it's a great time to be in the genre.
1: Okay, let's talk about you and country music. What got you interested in country music, being that you're from Long Island?
0: Yeah, great question. Well, I remember being a little girl and watching Carrie Underwood on American Idol and just loving everything she sang and did. And any song that she covered, I would then learn and try to sing it, you know, like her. And so she was actually my first introduction to all different country artists because she would cover them, you know, on the competition. So that was my first introduction to it. So I fell in love with it that way. But, you know, I have a background in acting. I grew up doing film, TV, commercials, theater, voiceovers. And so I've always just loved the storytelling aspect of country music and speaking your truth and being authentic and vulnerable on stage and putting your heart and soul into, you know, a 3-minute song and those lyrics. And that's very similar to acting, right? It's tapping into those very emotional parts of your life and sharing it with the world. And so, you know, around the time I really started getting into country music was the time where a lot of crossover was happening. You know, Taylor Swift had already gone into pop. Sam Hunt was coming on the scene. Maren Morris was having, you know, the big collab with Zedd and, you know, her big hit, The Middle.
1: Yeah.
0: So you started seeing like all these moments in pop culture with country music. And so I thought for the first time, like, wow, maybe there is a space for me. And it's been really fun. And, you know, I'll never forget a big moment for me was I was on tour with Eli Young Band. And we were playing in Philly, and I sort of like told my story on stage. And at the meet and greet table, there were so many women who just came to be like, oh my gosh, I didn't grow up on country music either, and I'm discovering it later in life, and I love it. And it's so cool to see you represent us. And I sort of had this light bulb moment that, you know, I get to represent the new wave of country in other parts of America where we didn't necessarily grow up on country music, and now people are starting to be introduced to it. Like, I kind of love representing that. Because I was that person too.
1: All right, Carol, I want to talk about something that's pretty exciting for you, and that's the release of your self-titled EP, Carolyn Miller, which is actually out today.
0: That's right. I'm so excited about it. It's been a long time coming, and honored to celebrate with you, Dave, today. This is great.
1: Tell us about the EP and some of the songs and some of the folks you wrote with, you worked with in putting this together?
0: Yeah, so it's a 6-song EP. And, you know, this is Carolyn Miller. This is who I am. This is what I want to say. This is the kind of music I want to make. These are all my true life experiences. It's kind of where I'm at in life. You know, I'm married, and I talk about, you know, fighting for your love, and times can sometimes be tough. But if you just really work on yourselves and each other, you can see it through. I've got a song about, you know, how when I was pregnant, I was thinking about daddies and daughters and the bond between a little girl and her father. And we wrote this song called I'll Always Be. So it's really cool to see that song kind of come to life on a personal level now with where I'm at. So that song's really special to me. This song Save It on the EP is just about life is too short. Roll off the things, you know, that are little that we don't need to get under our skin about, especially with like a loved one or a partner. Like, you know, yes, we're going to do little things that are going to, you know, aggravate each other, but it doesn't mean we should go like all day without speaking or silent treatment. It's like, just save it, because there's so much better things we could be doing with this. And so it's a very uplifting and positive record, and it touches on, you know, perseverance and hope and resilience, and just like there's always a light at the end of the tunnel. And I hope when people hear this, you know, you end off in a better mood than when you found the record, and you can put your windows down and just kind of shake off anything that might be bothering you and leave in a better place after listening to it.
1: We'll tell you what, they're not going to have to wait very long, because we're going to play it right now. Save It. It's Carolyn Miller right here on The Beaver 100.3.

0: Carolyn Miller with Save It. Her brand new EP, Carolyn Miller, is out today. And you're getting a chance to hear a couple of cuts here on Beaver 100.3. What a great song, Carolyn. And everything you told us about.
1: Thank you so much.
0: So since I saw you at CMA Fest, have you been out touring this summer? What have you been doing the last couple months?
1: Yeah, I have. Actually, just last weekend, I played a huge hometown show, which was really exciting. It was at one of our big outdoor amphitheaters here on Long Island. And I got to, you know, there were like so many people there. It was a full band show. I was on like the hometown TV stations and newspapers, and it was a big event. And I even got to have my 2-year-old daughter there, and she came on stage, and actually she sang the song that's on my EP, I'll Always Be With Me, on stage. So that was like a pinch me moment.
0: And she's already singing it too. That's amazing.
1: Yeah. Oh yeah. She knows all the words. It's very cute. She'll wake up in the morning and just like belting it out, and I watch from the monitor, you know, and I can see her just like, it's so cute that she like wakes up and, you know, is thinking about it. And she'll wake up and be like, are we gonna go sing Carolyn Miller on stage today?
0: I love it. I love it. I think you've got
1: I'll send you some pictures.
0: Oh, I'd love to see them. I would. And I think you've got the makings of another future country singer already at the age of 2. That's great. It's awesome.
1: So, yeah, the next generation of the Judds, you know?
0: That's right. The next generation for sure. We're going to play one more song of yours from this EP. It's called American Heartbeat. Tell us a little bit about that one.
1: Yeah, well, it's really a very special song. So actually, with the anniversary of 9/11 coming up, which, you know, is the 25th anniversary, I have the honor of performing the national anthem in New York on that day at the Jason Aldean concert.
0: Oh, awesome.
1: So I'm incredibly excited, we lost friends and family that day, and it's a very, very, very important part of our community's history. I feel very blessed to grow up where, you know, in this country, and the song celebrates everything that makes us special and different, you know, whether you grew up on a dirt road in Georgia or from, you know, the concrete of New York. We're all dreamers chasing our dreams, and we can do anything we want to do. And, it honors our military heroes and veterans and law enforcement. And it's just a song that's really timely with the 25th anniversary of 9/11. And again, I think the fact that I am a New Yorker, I'm a proud New Yorker, the national anthem is such an honor to sing, to do it on September 11th, on the 25th anniversary in New York, 45 minutes down the road from where this, you know, terrible attack took place, and to do it right before the Jason Aldean concert and be a part of this huge event at my hometown dream bucket list venue is just going to be incredibly special. So I'm going to have a music video. Actually, this is an exclusive announcement. You're getting it right here, Dave. Ooh. But I'm going to have an official music video for American Heartbeat come out on September 11th, the day of this, event and everything. So I couldn't think of a better song to end off our interview with.
0: Yeah, we'll look forward to that video when it comes out here in a few weeks, not too far from now. Okay, so here we go. Carolyn Miller on The Beaver. Here's American Heartbeat.

0: That's American Heartbeat. Carolyn Miller, again, she will be releasing a music video for that on September 11th, the 25th anniversary of 9/11. That's crazy in itself, thinking that was 25 years ago.
1: Oh, unbelievable. Feels like yesterday.
0: What do you got going on beyond September 11th that people should know about?
1: Yeah, well, I am going to be playing a few more big shows. So if you want to keep in touch on my socials, all Carolyn Miller Music, I've got another headlining show coming up. I'm going to be playing a few festivals. And then there's a few other things pending that we're working on. But I'm very active on social media, Carolyn Miller Music. If you want to DM me and say hello, you know, I always try to respond to everyone. And just appreciate you having me on to celebrate the release of my new EP.
0: Well, Carolyn, I enjoyed meeting you so much back at CMA Fest. And when this opportunity presented itself, I said, heck yeah, we want to do this.
1: Oh, my gosh. Absolutely. Yeah, we had a good time together.
0: Yeah. I look forward to seeing you again down the road. Carolyn Miller, again, the brand new EP is out today. It's called Carolyn Miller. By the way, what's the easiest way for somebody to get a hold of that if they want to purchase it?
1: Yeah, honestly, it's going to be on every platform. So whether you listen to Spotify, Apple, Pandora, Amazon Music, just search Carolyn Miller and you'll see it.
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1: 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It's Dave Russell. So great having Carolyn Diller on this morning. We'll do that again down the road with some other up-and-coming artists. It's the Beaver.

The latest from Dan and Shay Say So on the Beaver 100.3. It's the Beaver at Work. It's Dave. 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Luke Combs is headed back out for 12 stadium tours in 2027 with his My Kind of Saturday Night tour, with tickets on sale today. The tour will begin April 3rd in Arlington, Texas. Miranda Lambert will christen the new Nashville venue, The Truth with Crisco, when she plays October 1st to showcase her hits and songs from the Crisco album. Tickets for the show are on sale today. Garth Brooks' Blame It on My Roots tour is underway with shows in Indianapolis this weekend. Originally scheduled to begin tonight, the addition of two shows made the kickoff shift to last night. The shows on the Blame It All on My Roots tour will be on a new live album, Killer Live. Look forward to that. Carrie Underwood will headline all four shows of the Grand Ole Opry this weekend as part of the Opry 100 festivities. Marty Stewart, Connie Smith, the Isaacs, and Christian band Big Daddy Weave will also be performing on this. And by the way, during the 90s at noon today, you can win tickets for tomorrow night's 7 o'clock show at the Opry with Carrie Underwood. 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

100.3. Seems like it's going to be a fairly comfortable weekend weather-wise. I don't think temperatures are going to get out of the 80s. That's pretty good for this time of the year here in Clarksville. It's Lainey Wilson and John Mayer.

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coming up today at noon. By the way, she's there for four shows, two shows tonight, two shows tomorrow night. We have tickets, of course, for the 7 o'clock show tomorrow night with Carrie Underwood at the Grand Ole Opry. Here's Riley Green.

0: Jelly Roll there. It's Chevrolet. It's the Beaver 100.3. I'm Dave, the Beaver at work. Well, tomorrow's the big day, the 8th annual John Waddle Memorial Shoot presented by Wyatt Johnson Toyota, happening at 3975 Jarman Hollow Road in Palmyra. 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Now, all money raised goes to Loaves and Fishes. They help provide food and hope for neighbors in our community who need it. Anyway, it's going to be a great time. If you've never clay shot before, it could be a great way to get introduced to the sport. It's a great sport. So again, tomorrow is the day. Hopefully you can make it out for the John Waddle Memorial Shoot presented by Wyatt Johnson Toyota. Once again, it's going to be at 3975 Jarman Hollow Road in Palmyra.
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0: Look at that. Earthquakes, famine, pestilence. That's all that's ever on the news. It's bad news.
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0: Your last dollar, huh?
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0: Oh, girl.
1: Beaver 100.3. It's the Beaver at Work. It's Dave. We are less than an hour away from your hour of 90s favorites, the 90s at noon, and tickets for the Grand Ole Opry and Carrie Underwood for tomorrow night. That's coming up at noon today on the Beaver. It's Luke Bryan.

Every 100.3, it's the Beaver at Work, and evidence suggests that chocolate can reduce stress, especially if you mix a little of it in with your lunch hour whiskey. It's Bailey Zimmerman.

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1: And if you missed our show, you missed great stuff like this. Stores have figured out a way to separate you from your money. But it's amazing how much more you spend when there's some sort of background music.
0: I'm struggling right now with music in stores. Because, you know, whenever you heard music in stores, it was at the very least your parents' music or your grandparents' music.
1: And now it's targeting you.
0: Now it's mine.
1: Yeah, I know.
0: I mean, it's like literally, I walked into Walmart the other day and I'm hearing all the single ladies, all the single ladies. And I'm like...
1: In Walmart?
0: Yes! In Walmart. 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
1: 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It's a great time to be a Gov, and let's go Peay.

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93.3, it's the Beaver at Work. It's Dave. We're getting closer to noon, and your 90s at noon again. Your chance to win tickets for Carrie Underwood at the Grand Ole Opry for tomorrow night. Last chance.

0: That's Carrie Underwood's last name is on the Beaver 100.3. Time for the Beaver Country Roundup. 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Opry Country Christmas is set to return to the Grand Ole Opry House between November 29th and December 22nd. Artists taking part will include Chris Jansen, Lori Morgan, Neil McCoy, Jody Messina, the Oak Ridge Boys, and Jamie Johnson. Of course, we'll have some of those tickets to give away here on the Beaver. Releases out today, Stella Lefty's debut album, Long Way Home, and includes Boston, along with Something to Lose, a collaboration with her boyfriend, Vincent Mason. Zach Top offers up two new songs, Good Girls and Cowgirls and Other Side of Hurtin', both of which will be included in his next album. David Allan Coe's 1973 album, Texas Moon, out on vinyl, includes covers of tunes by Johnny Cash, Kris Kristofferson, and Billy J. Shaver. So some new music to look forward to, and that's your Beaver Country Roundup, sponsored by Angela Blake Shelter Insurance.
1: 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Earthquakes, famine, pestilence. That's all that's ever on the news. It's bad news.
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For 100.3, the Beaver at Work and the 90s at noon. Just ahead, another chance to win tickets for Carrie Underwood at the Grand Ole Opry tomorrow night. Here's Blake Shelton. Let him in anyway.

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0: 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Garth Brooks in Indianapolis, the second of four shows tonight for this new tour of his. It's Rodeo, now in the 90s at noon.
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0: Beaver 100.3, Travis Tritt, Help Me Hold On, from 1990, number one song for him back then. On the 90s at noon, I'm Dave. Well, we have Grand Ole Opry tickets. Carrie Underwood is going to be in the Opry. She's doing four shows this weekend, two shows tonight, and then two shows tomorrow night. We have tickets for the 7 o'clock show tomorrow night. I just went online to get an updated list of who's going to be there. Of course, Carrie will be there. You got Charles Esten, Randy Travis, also John Conley performing tomorrow night, T. Graham Brown. You've got the Opry debut of Jenna Davis, others including the Opry Square Dancers. That's tomorrow night, 7 o'clock. Now, I want to give away a pair of tickets, caller number 5. Now, you have to be able to come by the station today to fill out paperwork. If you can't do that, don't call for the tickets, all right? Just saying. Caller 5, though, if you're able to do that, caller 5 now, 877-999-9887. Tickets for the Grand Ole Opry, Carrie Underwood, Randy Travis, so many more tomorrow night, courtesy of the Beaver 100.3, and more of your 90s favorites coming up.
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0: Beaver 100.3, Trisha Yearwood there. It's the 90s at noon, and let's go to the phone and get a winner of the Grand Ole Opry. Hi, Beaver 100.3, who's this?
1: This is Amanda.
0: And Amanda, where are you calling from?
1: Hopkinsville.
0: Amanda, caller 5, congratulations.
1: Yay!
0: Yeah, you're going to the Grand Ole Opry tomorrow night. See Carrie Underwood, Randy Travis, and others. Way to go. Congratulations from the Beaver.
1: Thank you.
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Well, if you have a collection of Cabbage Patch Kids, say that five times in a row, then you live the 90s. And this is your hour, the 90s at noon on the Beaver 100.3, Mark Chestnut.

0: Beaver 100.3, the 90s at noon. That's Alabama, and I'm in a hurry. Not too much in a hurry today. Anyway, it is Friday. It is Dave, and it's your weekend top picks for Clarksville. Going on this weekend, Possum Stomp 2026 at Red River Canoe and Campground. That's in Adams. Started last night. There'll be live music right through Sunday night, so check it out. Should be a lot of fun. Clarksville Invitational Black Rodeo is at F&M Bank Arena tomorrow night at 7:30. All the classic rodeo events that you love, so get out and support that. And then finally, MoCo Movie Night. 7:30 tomorrow night, the movie Wicked. Yeah, Wicked. If you haven't seen it, it's worthwhile. You know, if you went to see it in the theaters, you know, there was a controversy. Well, you really can't sing along with the movie. And then later on, it came out again, and then you could sing with the movie at the theater. Well, I don't think they're going to have any issues with you singing tomorrow night. Just saying. Sing all your favorite Wicked songs to your heart's content, and there should be no issues. I'm just saying. I don't think there'll be a problem. Anyway, enjoy your weekend in Clarksville and stick around. A couple more 90s songs to get you to the top of the hour next here on the Beaver 100.3.
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0: 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Hardy is going to be part of that. Here's MacArthur on the Beaver 100.3.
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That was Zach John King. Gets a Drinking is on the Beaver 100.3. Garth Brooks in Indianapolis for four shows. Tonight is night number two as he kicks off this fall tour of his.

0: It's Keith Urban, the Beaver 100.3. I'm Dave, and well, thank you for voting for Clarksville's best. So many terrific businesses. I'm getting to still know them as I'm fairly new to the area, but enjoying the folks I'm getting to meet. So many of them deserve notoriety and recognition. Maybe recognition's up, but notoriety, not, maybe not that, but recognition. Notoriety isn't always a good thing. But anyway, the voting is over. The tabulating has begun. And the winners will be announced on Veterans Day, November 11th. It's Clarksville's best, Clarksville's best, powered by Get Pete, Pete Olson Injury Law.
1: 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That's all that's ever on the news. It's bad news.
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0: Beaver 100.3, it's the Beaver at Work. It's Dave John. We'll get you through the rest of your work day and right to the weekend. See you back here tomorrow morning at 10. Cody Johnson, horseback. She's no cowgirl. She don't like Merle. It's the Beaver.
1: He's a ranch hand in a pinch, man. 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

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Happy Friday! Hoping you were having a good one out there in Beaver Country. 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

Friday night light time. Yes, high school football is officially back tonight. Got my Rossview Hawks taking on Springfield. Clarksville High is going to be in action. 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Here's George Burge and Luke Bryan.

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Then we dip down into the 80s, 89 for your high on Sunday.

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1: If you're just heading out this morning, there aren't any major traffic issues that are really going to slow you down right now. There haven't been any recent reports of wrecks from dispatch. And if you're commuting towards Christian County or towards Nashville, the east and westbound lanes of the interstate are clear. I'm Dana Carmona.
0: For the latest in traffic, check the live traffic cams at ClarksvilleNow.com.

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You know, it is high school football season and college football season coming up here in a couple of weeks, and that means you're probably going to be on the road, taking some road trips, whether it's taking the kids to the high school game about an hour away, or maybe you're going up to Knoxville to watch the Vols. That's a nice 3.5-hour drive. Either way, you got to have a good playlist, and obviously Beaver 100.3 has the music, but if I had to pick one of my top road trip songs, this has to be number one. Here's Rascal Flatts, Life is a Highway.

0: Real friends, real country, Bieber 100.3, John Glass here. Hey, I gotta remind you because this has been on my mind all day. The deals over at Home Sweet Savings are absolutely spectacular. 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It is Old Chicago Pizza and Tap Room. 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I like to call it the website. Just trying to make that dollar go a little bit farther.
1: If you're just heading out this morning, there aren't any major traffic issues that are really going to slow you down right now. There haven't been any recent reports of wrecks from dispatch. And if you're commuting towards Christian County or towards Nashville, the east and westbound lanes of the interstate are clear. I'm Dana Carmona.
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Elle Langley is going viral for her rendition of Toby Keith's 1994 hit, Wish I Didn't Know Now. And it's going pretty crazy on social media, reaching a new generation. For one of my favorite country music superstars of all time, R.I.P. Mr. Toby Keith, here's Elle Langley with Love Like It.

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Beaver 100.3, Real Friends, Real Country, John Glass here. Into the 4 o'clock hour we go, which means I can smell the weekend at this point. We are an hour away, but we are finishing strong. Let's get after it and get done. Here's George Burge.

0: 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Drive safe. I'm Wesley Hall.
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John Glass here. So, you know, this is really funny. Morgan Wallen had a number one in Don't We, right? It's been on the country airplay chart at number one for a handful of weeks, but it got knocked off. Hey, it happened.

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If you haven't seen it already, Mr. Russell Dickerson was on Paul Feinbaum, you know, the Paul Feinbaum show, usually on like the SEC network. He was talking about his performance at Nissan Stadium, the energy, the emotion.

Bieber 100.3, Real Friends, Real Country, John Glass here. If you haven't seen it already, Mr. Russell Dickerson was on Paul Feinbaum, you know, the Paul Feinbaum show, usually on like the SEC network. He was talking about his performance at Nissan Stadium, the energy, the emotion.

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John Glass here. Hey, don't forget Clarksville's best voting. It is over. Now, I know y'all had fun. I know y'all nominated your favorite businesses. You highlighted them. You voted for them. Now we wait. The winners will be announced on November the 11th. We will find out who is the best of the best. Brought to you by our good friends over at Get Pete Olson Injury Law.

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John Glass here. Luke Bryan going to be in Nashville coming up. Multiple dates. September 24th, he's going to be at the Bridgestone Arena. And then October the 13th, he is going to be at the Grand Old Opry. Make sure you get your tickets. Here's Luke Bryan, one margarita.

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Bieber 100.3, Real Friends, Real Country. John Glass here. Into the 5 o'clock hour we go, which means it is time to go home. Congratulations on surviving another one. You did it. You thrived. You survived. Now let's get you home in one piece. Here's Lee Bryce.

0: Little Lady Antebellum to wrap up the week. I'm John Glass. It has been fun hanging out with you today, this week, but I gotta go. I got things to do. Got some football to watch, family to see. You know the deal. Hopefully y'all have a fantastic weekend. I will catch you this Sunday. Gonna be hanging out with y'all, talking football, talking country music, talking in general. That's what I do, you know. B-Dub's coming up next. Enjoy the rest of your evening and enjoy your weekend if I don't catch you. Peace.
1: On your way home, Sango Road on to Martin Luther King Jr. Parkway is backed up. Craft Street onto College Street is seeing heavy bumper-to-bumper traffic. And Zachary Drive heading to Dover Road is in a jam. Take it easy out there. I'm Wesley Hall.
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Spirit Airlines went bankrupt earlier this year because, well, it was terrible. But Google, I don't know if you saw this story, paid $10 million for troves of corporate data from Spirit Airlines. They believe it could be helpful in improving their products and AI models. Yo, the company went bankrupt, dude. Like, are you sure about that?

0: 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We've been hanging with George Burge all this week. It's B-Dub Radio.
1: Congratulations on all the success. We've known each other a long time. I mean, over 10 years now, which is crazy to think about.
2: Crazy.
1: I'm proud to see the perseverance on your part. Thanks for letting me use the song.
2: My man.
1: So, thank you for supporting Fisher House as well. I saw your donation roll in while I was on the ride. It was awesome.
2: Yes, sir.
1: And man, let's get this wine weekend on the books with you and Kara. Come out and spend a weekend in Oregon, man. Get some Pinot Noir in you.
2: 100%. For the listeners that don't know, B-Dub has been betting on me and been my friend since I couldn't sell two tickets. And now we're selling out our headline tours and life is cool. But I remember having nachos and wine in your backyard.
1: Yes, on your baby moon, bro. 2016. It was crazy.
2: Nobody artist that anybody had ever heard of. And you still had me over to the house. So
1: yeah,
2: I will always pick up when you call, brother, and I always love talking to you, man.
1: You know, at the end of the day, if you're good people, that's what matters to me, and that's, I think we hit it off, because I think, well, one, scaring the hell out of you a couple of times in your adult life, but that's a story for another day. Well, when I start a podcast, we'll talk about that on a more lengthy conversation.
2: Deal.
1: But yeah, I have terrified George twice in his adult life.
2: Yeah.
1: Unintentionally, yourself. Of
2: Don't
1: course.
2: Don't tell B-Dub what you're scared of.
1: Right.
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